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1: 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Ito ang One Radio News FM. 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

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Tamang balita, tamang impormasyon, at the best na tugtugan. 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Ito ang One Radio News FM. Tindugo na. 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

0: 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Tamang balita, tamang impormasyon, at the best na tugtugan. 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Ito ang One Radio News FM. 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

0: You died, Jesus, but the source of life flowed out for souls, and the ocean of mercy opened up for the whole world. O fountain of life, immeasurable divine mercy, cover the whole world and empty yourself out upon us. O blood and water, which flowed out from the heart of Jesus as a fountain of mercy for us, I trust in you. Holy God, Holy Mighty One, Holy Immortal One, have mercy on us and the whole world. Holy God, Holy Mighty One, Holy Immortal One, have mercy on us and the whole world. Holy God, Holy Mighty One, Holy Immortal One, have mercy on us and the whole world. Jesus, King of Mercy, we trust in you.
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Bakit uhaw, sayong sayaw, bakit ikaw? Weekends will never be the same again in Daet Camarines Norte. 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

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Ito ang One Radio News FM. 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

0: 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Tamang balita, tamang impormasyon, at the best natugtugan. All in one. Ito ang One Radio News FM. 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

0: 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Kami ay matatagpuan sa Ginto Building 2, Governor Panotes Avenue, Daet, Camarines Norte.
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1: and she conceived by the Holy Spirit.
0: Hail Mary, full of grace, the Lord is with you. Blessed are you among women, and blessed is the fruit of your womb, Jesus.
1: Holy Mary, Mother of God, pray for us sinners, now and at the hour of our death. Amen.
0: Behold, the handmaid of the Lord.
1: Be it done unto me according to your word.
0: Hail Mary, full of grace, the Lord is with you. Blessed are you among women, and blessed is the fruit of your womb, Jesus.
1: Holy Mary, Mother of God, pray for us sinners, now and at the hour of our death. Amen.
0: And the Word was made flesh
1: and dwelt among us.
0: Hail Mary, full of grace, the Lord is with you. Blessed are you among women, and blessed is the fruit of your womb, Jesus.
1: Holy Mary, Mother of God, pray for us sinners, now and at the hour of our death. Amen.
0: Pray for us, O Holy Mother of God,
1: that we may be made worthy of the promises of Christ.
0: Let us pray. Pour forth, we beseech you, O Lord, your grace into our hearts, that we to whom the incarnation of Christ, your Son, was made known by the message of an angel, may by his passion and cross be brought to the glory of his resurrection, through the same Christ our Lord. Amen. Glory to the Father, and to the Son, and to the Holy Spirit.
2: As it was in the beginning, is now, and will be forever. Amen.

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0: 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Tamang balita, tamang impormasyon, at the best na tugtugan. 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Ito ang One Radio News FM. 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

Alright, up next, but up is the morning bound out of the door. Meaning ain't all hot, only deep rain so far. 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

0: 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Tamang balita, tamang impormasyon, at the best natugtugan. All in one. Ito ang One Radio News FM. 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

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Ito ang One Radio News FM. 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
2: 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Achieve na achieve ang puti, lambot, at radiance ng skin. Clinically proven, whitens as early as 5 days. Para talagang protektado ang kutis mo sa dullness at dryness. After 5 days, boom! Iba na ang glow ko. Fresh, soft, at maputi. 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Leave it on for 30 seconds bago bandawan. 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Ang dali, diba? Kaya kung gusto mo rin ng kutis na puting walang etchos, subukan mo na. Like and follow Kawai Skincare PH para sa more skincare tips. 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